0: Vintage Fever on Globo Vintage.
1: Put your hands up and party if you got what it takes. 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On a bus, brakes on a car, brakes to make you a superstar, brakes to win and brakes to lose.

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Said away goes trouble down the drain.

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Oh my god. I tell you, man, I came here every Friday. I'm not gonna pay tonight, all right? Excuse me. May I speak with Mark? He's not here yet? He's not here yet? Okay, is Joshua here? I'm a friend of Joshua.